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1: 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And one nasty, nasty man.
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0: Well, hell yeah! Hearted people, how we feeling tonight, huh? Away we go into the 7 o'clock hour. It is me, Chuck Nasty, a.k.a. the Nasty Man. South of the border, I am known as... El Hombre Pelon. I am the man that takes the underbelly of society. And you better believe I'm going to serve it up on a silver platter. As always, at some point tonight... At my convenience, yeah, I'll drop to my knees, and I will lick that platter clean. What do you think about that, huh? As I do broadcast from the double wide on the outskirts of beautiful Gardner. Summertime ain't over yet. We're going to milk it for all it's worth, right? Now, some of you may find this, well, shall we say, disturbing. Here I am doing the radio show in my Speedos, walking around barefoot. Okay, I believe in total comfort when I'm behind the microphone. Now, there's nothing wrong with this at all. It's about my comfort. You know, the Olympic athletes wear Speedos. Well, I am too. All right, what do you got going on tonight? What's on your immediate agenda? Oh, hang out with me into the night time. If you're ready, you know Chucky Boy is, and I say, wow! Well, let's get

0: Yeah, go ahead. Go ahead. Put your arms around my waist and hold a little bit tighter. I ain't gonna hurt you. We are 101. The Fox. It is me, Chuck Nasty. Bend over. I'm gonna slam into the long one tonight. What can I play? The Ramones, Tom Petty, Skynyrd in the bullpen. And we'll go from there. Swing, bada, bada, bada, bada, bada, swing.
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1: Let's do it again. How about 6:15? 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And let's get a pair adopted. I'm talking about a pair of dogs, Shadow and Lady. 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

0: Well, have a cigar, y'all. Just drifting away with Pink Floyd. You don't mind, do you? You know what? When you think about it, can you play too much Pink Floyd? Because I don't think you can. All right. Let's look alive tonight. You're alive, right? But are you living? 101 The Fox. It is me, Chuck Nasty, slowly approaching the 8 o'clock hour. And then you know what I do, don't you? It's all about a 60-minute classic rock block. You have to ask yourself, how much music can one band play, huh? Yeah, why don't you stick around? You're going to find out. It's going to be song after song after song after song after song. No commercials at all. Are you with me? Are you with me? You know what? I could go for a shot of Malort about right now. I could. Well, chicky, chicky, chicky, chicky, chicky, chicky, chicky, chicky.
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1: I want to tell you a story about the house rent blues. 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She said, that don't confront me, long as I get my money next Friday. Now next Friday I come, I didn't get the rent, and out the door I went.

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I know there was no. 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She kind of funny, you know. I said, I know. Everybody funny.

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Nasty Man leading the pack. Do you see this finger? Do you see this finger? No, not that finger. 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This is way too easy. All I have to do is hit the button and...

Name of the band is the Sweet Ballroom Blitz. You better believe I play it all, y'all. It is me, Chuck Nasty, on 101 The Fox. I line them up, then I knock them out.

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0: 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The Fox.

101 The Fox. It is me, Chuck Nasty. I am the man that's going to rock you up one side and down the other. Well, someone's got to do it. 60-minute classic rock block. Ladies and animals, I give you Eric Clapton, Jack Bruce, Ginger Baker, known as Cream. Hey, check this out.

0: I play good stuff. Billy Squire in the dark on 101 The Fox. You know my name. You know what I do. Right?
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Zeppelin, right to the center of your brain. Hey, everybody, look at me, rocking and a rolling, reeling and a rocking on the red IO. Chuck Nasty on 101 The Fox. Hey, cowboy up, baby doll. Why don't you save a horse and ride the nasty man? Yippee-ki-yay!

0: Ram Jam. Yes, I am the nasty man on 101 The Fox. My little redneck girl getting all tanked up tonight. Well, you never know.
1: Stop it, Chuck.
0: All right, bend over. I'm going to tell you something straight up, because tonight on the Nasty Man Nighttime Radio Show, I'm going to pound another long one. What can I play for you? I don't know. Tesla, Queen, Eddie Money, honey. One thing's for sure. We're going to freestyle right into the Kansas City Nighttime time. Would you like to join me? Hey, why wouldn't you?
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4: 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And it sounds like this.

And the sign says, long-haired freaky people need not.

You know, for some reason, I never, ever get tired of playing that song, 101, The Fox. It is me, Chuck Nasty. I'm going to tell you something straight up. 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
1: Let's do it again. How about 6:15? We got a pair of tickets for Toto going out. 7:15 tomorrow morning, I got a pair of tickets for Chicago and Styx. And let's get a pair adopted. I'm talking about a pair of dogs, Shadow and Lady. 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

0: guys, for the great and powerful Ozzy. I don't see how it gets any better. I don't. As I beat out that savage rhythm once again into the Kansas City Nye time. I don't want to work. I just want to bang on the drum all day. We are 101 The Fox. It is me, Chuck Nasty. Yeah, getting real close to the 10 o'clock hour. I do thank you for listening tonight. Spread the word for me, would you please? And I appreciate that. All right, Steve Gorman will take over. He'll be on till 3 o'clock in the morning. This guy is something else. Former drummer of the Black Crowes. Steve, I'm tapping out, buddy boy. All you have to do is put your headphones on and take over. Don't let me down.
1: 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And when it was first released, it wasn't just on an album. It was also pressed into a 7-inch glob of polyvinyl chloride thermoplastic, or as we know it, the 45. And when you flipped it over, there was a second song on the other side. 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A-side, B-side. 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Doug Medlock's gonna drop the needle on an A-side and then flip it over and play the B-side. A-side, B-side. 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
1: 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Sometimes it goes like this. The boys are back in town. The boys are back in town. Or this.

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0: Metallica with Nothing Else Matters to kick off a Thursday night of Steve Gorman Rocks. For the next 5 hours, nothing else does matter other than rocking and rolling and headbanging and swinging and grooving. That's what we're here for.
1: I can't headbang, Steve. It gives me a headache. Have you ever actually tried like headbanging? I can't do it. I feel like I might get fired from the show for admitting that, but it's not a thing.
0: Well, I have spent a couple hours in my life at a drum kit throwing my head around, you know, like a dog outside of a car window at 100 miles an hour. So sure, yeah. There's a reason I don't turn my head either to the left or the right very far, and it's because of that.
1: That makes sense. You're going to wear a neck brace soon at your next rock concert.
0: I'm not opposed to the concept on any level. You know, there's certain signs that it's time to restrict the activity, and the lack of movement in my neck is certainly one of those signs. Oh, speaking of signs, here's Tesla.

0: Tom Petty and the Heartbreakers, Don't Come Around Here No More on Steve Gorman Rocks. It is Thursday, August the 20th. We are going to be paying tribute to a great member of the rock community whose 78th birthday is today. On this day in 1948, Robert Plant was born. Uncle Bob, I call him, a wonderful man, a great artist, and a truly great man, a wonderful guy. And I'm looking forward to spending a little time with Robert Plant tonight throughout the show. Some of the great music he's been a part of over the years, some great stories about Robert Plant. He's just, there's good and there's great, and then there's iconic, and he is all three, actually. It's almost kind of, it's kind of like Woody Allen said about sex and pizza. You know, when it's good, it's great, and when it's bad, it's still really good. That's how I would assess the career of Robert Plant, one of my favorite artists. Happy birthday, Robert. We'll be spinning plenty of his music throughout the night.
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0: Stand still, laddie!
2: Pink Floyd, Another Brick in the Wall, Part 2 on Steve Gorman Rocks. Nirvana rolled into New York City to record their acoustic unplugged set for MTV. I don't think anybody could have imagined that in less than 6 months the band would be over. Kurt Cobain would have left this mortal coil. But my gosh, what an incredible performance he gave right there towards the end. From Unplugged in New York, this is David Bowie's The Man Who Sold the World.

0: Drum roll, please. On this day of an undisclosed year, a rock legend was born. Steve, whose birthday is it?
1: Happy birthday, Robert Plant, a unique character in the history of rock music, a man who, for really his entire career, has gone against the grain of conventional wisdom. Even in Led Zeppelin, he wasn't doing what people thought he should do. He's charted his own course. Since the band ended, he is now 46 years into doing things his way. Robert Plant never overthought too much. He let his gut lead him. They needed a song title for the first track on Led Zeppelin 4, and Robert Plant said, well, what about that dog that keeps hanging around the studio? Thus, the name Black Dog was assigned.

0: time for questionable wisdom on Steve Gorman Rocks. Here's April Rose with tonight's question.
1: Listening on Y103 in Youngstown, Ohio, we have Jason who needs some advice.
2: All right.
1: Now, Jason says his coworker takes credit for his ideas in meetings. Should he call him out?
2: 100%. You don't have to say, hey, that was my idea. You can say, hey, that's a great idea. Can you tell me how you came up with it? What was the train of thought that led to
1: that's
2: it?
1: Like, so good.
2: Basically ask him to show his homework, if you will. If he stumbles, you could say, oh, maybe it was this and then this and then this, because that was how I came up with it on my own. Or, you know, the other thing you can do, if you're not feeling like you want to call him out publicly, stop talking to him. Don't give him access to your ideas. If you share, like, Google Docs, don't share them.
1: Yeah, or you could give him, like, some sort of, like, diarrhea something in his coffee.
2: Oh, here we go.
1: There's other options, too.
2: That's very true. And then later you could say, well, you know, you kept taking all my ideas, including the one where I put a laxative in your coffee. So good job.
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1: Now, back to Steve Gorman Rocks.

The Black Crowes with Hard to Handle on Steve Gorman Rocks. That song was recorded in the summer of 1989 in Atlanta, Georgia. I was in the Black Crowes at that time, although we were called Mr. Crowes Garden when we recorded the first album. The record contract we got, it said Mr. Crowes Garden on the deal initially. It was after the record was finished, after the record was being slotted for a release in early 1990, that everybody started thinking, wait a minute, is that a great name, Mr. Crowes Garden? Now, we had had the name for 3 years, and I was already getting tired of it, because you would tell someone, I'm in a band, we're called Mr. Crowes Garden, and they would say, Mr. what? Mr. Coast Guard? It didn't roll off the tongue, is what I'm trying to say. The Black Crowes sounded a little too simple. I remember someone going, well, what crow isn't black? That's silly. But you know what? It did make sense. It stuck. Sometimes things don't have to make sense to be right. And we made the right decision, for sure, to switch the name before the album came out.

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0: Van Halen with Panama on Steve Gorman Rocks. It's not El Salvador. It's not Honduras. It's Panama. Get it right. Hey, guess what? Steve Gorman Sports.
1: Sports? Oh, yeah.
0: Is coming up in just a few minutes, as well as later this hour, today in rock music history. Right now, April, the title track from the biggest album of Bruce Springsteen's storied career. This is Born in the United States of America.

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2: Steve Gorman Sports. I was thinking about golf today because it's the 26th anniversary on this day in the year 2000 that Tiger Woods won his second consecutive PGA championship. And it was his third consecutive major championship at that time. Tiger Woods, for a few years, was the biggest and coolest athlete on earth. A golfer took over the lion's share of sports conversation. Outside of the NFL, you couldn't put anything next to Tiger Woods. The Shaq and Kobe Lakers, sorry, Tiger was a bigger deal. Woods became only the second player to ever win three majors in 1 year, joining Ben Hogan, who had done it in 1953. He was the first back-to-back winner of the PGA Championship in over 60 years. But his year was beyond compare. He won the U.S. Open by 15 strokes. He won the British by 8 strokes. And at the PGA, he set the PGA Championship scoring record 18 under par. And then amazingly, he held the scoring record at all four major championships at that time. He was only 24 years old. We will forever be saying things like, this is the next Tiger Woods, about young, great, exciting golfers. But the truth is, the next Tiger Woods already happened. There's only one. He ain't coming back, and there won't be another one.
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13: 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This is Steve Gorman Rocks.

The Ramones, I Want to Be Sedated on Steve Gorman Rocks. Happy birthday to Robert Plant. We're going to talk about Robert and play another great Zeppelin song in a few minutes. But right now, it's time for the Scorpions. No One Like You.

0: Drum roll, please. On this day of an undisclosed year, a rock legend was born. Steve, whose birthday is it?
1: 78 years young today, Robert Plant, the frontman for Led Zeppelin, the frontman for the Honey Drippers, the frontman for Page Plant, and then on all of the other variety of artists. He did some great work with Alison Krauss. He's had a handful of various personalities, if you will, throughout his musical career. Every single one of them curious. Every single one of them ambitious. Robert Plant, never, ever, ever a man who wants to sit still. A true artist in every sense of the word. I know the Led Zeppelin catalog as well as anybody, and I love it. But what I respect most about Robert is how he keeps that catalog so pristine by never going back and overkilling it. From Led Zeppelin 2, this is Whole Lotta Love.

0: host, Steve Gorman.
1: It is August the 20th, April Rose. It's time to look back. How about a quick music history lesson?
2: Let's go, Steve.
1: On this day in 2003, Madame Tussauds, the Wax Museum in London, opened up an interactive pop idol, or as we call it here, American Idol display. They had a wax figure of American Idol judge Simon Cowell.
2: Oh,
1: and like any good wind-up doll, he was able to speak, and he would say things like, "That was extraordinary. Unfortunately, extraordinarily bad." Yes. On this day in 1965, Andrew Loog Oldham, who was the manager of the Rolling Stones, launched a new record label. The first single they released was Hang On Sloopy by the McCoys, which was a huge international hit.
2: Wait, it's not Hang On Snoopy?
1: Sloopy.
2: I always thought it was Hang On Snoopy, Steve.
1: Oh.
2: Oh my gosh. I am learning from this show.
1: That's okay. You're a good man, Carly Brown.
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1: Yeah, we're done with commercials too. Let's get

Queen was Somebody to Love on Steve Gorman Rocks on the day that is Robert Plant's birthday, one of the most iconic frontmen of all time. Why not listen to Queen? Why not take a minute and say, hey, Freddie Mercury, has there ever been a better frontman? I don't know that there has been. You could make an argument there have been better singers, there have been better performers, there have been better writers. None come to mind right now, but sure. But all around, to be the face and the voice and the spirit of a band, Freddie Mercury was Queen. And I'm saying that with full admiration and respect for the other three members of that band. Now, Queen is a four-headed monster, like all great bands. But Freddie embodied something so special and so unique, and it was those three guys that understood it and channeled it and helped him to become the great performer he was, the great band they became. Queen, like any truly great band, all understood we are more important than the sum of our parts. There's a fifth extra member. That's the chemistry. Chemistry trumps everything when putting together a proper band.

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0: Bad Company, Bad Company on Steve Gorman Rock. Steve, with your old band, the Black Crowes, did you ever think, let's name this song Black Crowes? Like, is that a risky thing to do?
1: It would have been a silly thing to do. It just would have given more people a reason to say, okay, so you are called the Black Crowes, and now you have a song called Black Crowes. Has anyone ever seen a crow that wasn't black? We thought of other things to write songs about, none of which can really come to mind right now. I've forgotten the entire experience. I do know that Guns N' Roses wrote some great songs, and they also covered some great songs, like this, their version of Bob Dylan's Knocking on Heaven's Door.

0: Pink Floyd, Wish You Were Here, title track to their 1975 album, the album that followed up Dark Side of the Moon. Imagine being Pink Floyd. You make 7 albums. You make them, you release them, and critics like them, and some cult fans like them, but you are not a commercial success. Then in 1973, you release Dark Side of the Moon, and it's like a stick of dynamite goes off. Boom. You are automatically pole vaulted to being one of the biggest bands on planet Earth overnight. How do you handle it? What do you do to top Dark Side of the Moon? The band didn't even try. They simply moved forward into the next phase of their lives. The biggest universal success they had, followed by the most personal album they ever wrote, Wish You Were Here, basically a love letter to Syd Barrett, their founding member who had left the band. He couldn't stay around them, couldn't be a part of it due to his struggles, his mental health issues. By turning inward, the band wrote and recorded an album that actually became as universal as Dark Side. The more personally you write, the more universally it's understood in music, in poetry, in film, anything. Make it about yourself, and everyone else can relate.
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Quiet Riot with Metal Health on Steve Gorman Rocks. The album Metal Health went to number one on the Billboard chart. They were the first heavy metal band who could ever say that. Not even Kiss. Although Kiss really was never heavy metal, but by the 80s, they were in that genre. The first album without makeup, here's the title track. Look it up.

0: Drum roll, please. On this day of an undisclosed year, a rock legend was born. Steve, whose birthday is it?
1: Robert Plant is 78 years old today. Happy birthday to the great Robert Plant, a man that I spent some time with for the first time in 1990. My former band, the Black Crowes, spent 6 weeks on the road opening for Robert Plant. We started that tour at Red Rocks outside of Denver. So that's a memorable night because that's a very famous venue. I'd never been there. I was thrilled to play it. But then Robert Plant walks into our dressing room to say welcome to the tour. He couldn't have been more accommodating, more gracious, cooler. He was simply the best. Toured with a lot of great musicians. And Robert Plant is number one forever on my list of all-time most down-to-earth dude. The last you would have expected. I thought he was going to be superstar Robert Plant, and he was just dude from down the street Robert Plant. From Led Zeppelin, here's the Immigrant Song.

0: Led Zeppelin, Immigrant Song on Steve Gorman Rock. Steve, can I tell you something about Zeppelin? It's that one band that I'll never get sick of. Like, there's some bands where you've heard the songs over and over again, but it's not like that with Zeppelin for some reason. I don't know if their catalog is so big and vast where there's such a selection. You don't hear the same songs over, but there's just something timeless and amazing about them.
1: You know, actually, their catalog's pretty small. They only had 8 studio albums while John Bonham was alive. Here's why I think their music holds up so well. Because they were great musicians, and the tracks are built around live takes. Like the rhythm section, the rhythm guitar. There was no computers. There weren't a lot of edits. There weren't what I would call fake instrumentation added. It was real people playing real music in a room together, and it's mic'd so that it sounds that way. That's how you get music that feels timeless, because it's actual music. Whereas, you know, computer driven pop music that has a new sound or a new beat, it's in one month out the next because it's not timeless. Led Zeppelin is 100% in my mind timeless music. Of course, I can do without that song Hot Dog on the In Through the Outdoor, but that's just me. That's just one nitpick. The rest of it, I'm with you 100%, April. I love, love, love Led Zeppelin.
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Ozzy Osbourne, Crazy Train, from the Blizzard of Oz album. Ozzy's debut album. That was Ozzy's first ever single, as a solo artist anyway. Nobody saw that coming. I know Sharon Osbourne always believed in him. I know Ozzy kind of believed in himself. But I guarantee you, Sharon Osbourne in 1982, if you gave her Truth Serum, you said, what do you think Ozzy's going to do? She would have said, I think we're going to give it a good shot. We're going to make the most of it. I can't imagine that she truly could have believed the next 40 years of Ozzy's life. And I mean, it's a credit to Ozzy and to Sharon that they built this incredible career out of the ashes of a disgraced singer who had been fired from his own band. Great work all around.

0: Photograph Def Leppard on Steve Gorman Rocks. Speaking of photographs, Steve, you've done like a million photo shoots. Being a rock star, do you like them? Or do you kind of shy away from them? Are you like, oh no, the camera, I don't want it to capture my soul? Like, what goes on in your head when you're doing a photo shoot?
1: What goes on in my head is I want everyone to focus, listen to the photographer, stare deeply into the lens, and let's get out of here as soon as possible.
0: So you don't want to take like 500 pictures and find the best one. You're like, give me your five snaps and I'm good to go.
1: Oh, it used to drive me crazy. It's like you have to herd cats with a rock band. You have to get everybody to be focused at the same time, and it can be really difficult. No, I never cared. When I was a kid growing up imagining life in a band, I never thought about the photo shoot aspect of it. Trust me.
0: Right?
1: I was like, this is not what I thought would be cool, and I was right. It's not cool.
0: No. All right, I'll keep that in mind next time we do a shoot.
1: Here's David Bowie, Changes.

0: Sean, here's what you gotta do. Say your name, what band you're from, and then tell our listeners they're listening to Steve Gorman Rocks. Ready? Think you can handle it?
1: Yeah, really easy.
0: Okay, we've got Mr. Confident over here. Let's see what you got.
1: Hey, it's Neil Sean from Journey, and you're listening to Steve Gorman Rocks.
0: Okay, now do it like 500 more times.
1: Yeah, that's like a little rough, man.

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0: It's time for Steve Gorman Sports.
2: Steve Gorman Sports. I was thinking about golf today because it's the 26th anniversary. On this day in the year 2000, Tiger Woods won his second consecutive PGA championship. And it was his third consecutive major championship at that time. Tiger Woods, for a few years, was the biggest and coolest athlete on earth. A golfer took over the lion's share of sports conversation. Outside of the NFL, you couldn't put anything next to Tiger Woods. The Shaq and Kobe Lakers, sorry, Tiger was a bigger deal. Woods became only the second player to ever win three majors in 1 year, joining Ben Hogan, who had done it in 1953. He was the first back-to-back winner of the PGA Championship in over 60 years, but his year was beyond compare. He won the U.S. Open by 15 strokes. He won the British by 8 strokes. And at the PGA, he set the PGA Championship scoring record 18 under par. And then amazingly, he held the scoring record at all four major championships at that time. He was only 24 years old. We will forever be saying things like, this is the next Tiger Woods, about young, great, exciting golfers. But the truth is, the next Tiger Woods already happened. There's only one. He ain't coming back, and there won't be another one.
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AC/DC title track to Highway to Hell, the 1979 album that really broke the band worldwide. The follow-up, Back in Black, exploded the band, but they were only in a position to explode because of the work Highway to Hell did for them. Here's Europe, the final countdown.

0: Drum roll, please. On this day of an undisclosed year, a rock legend was born. Steve, whose birthday is it?
1: Happy birthday to Robert Plant. He is 78 years old today. Robert Plant, as cool as the other side of the pillow, as they say. Robert Plant is a big part of the reason Led Zeppelin is still held in such high regard. Their legacy has never, ever, ever been tainted by, you know, let's say a big cash-in reunion tour that wouldn't be quite right. Robert Plant says, "We've been incomplete since the day John Bonham died. We will always be incomplete. I will not go back to cover old ground. It's a delicate thing to do. And you set yourself up for disappointment. You can't meet it head on and do it justice at our age." That's a realist right there, ladies and gentlemen. Robert Plant doing it his way always. Right now, from Led Zeppelin 4, Rock and Roll.

0: does our rock star host Steve Gorman prepare for a concert?
1: Yeah, he takes a quick nap backstage with Jimmy Page from Led Zeppelin.
0: Yeah, you're listening to the right show. 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

0: Aerosmith with Dream on Steve Gorman Rocks. We are paying tribute throughout the night tonight to Robert Plant, one of Steven Tyler of Aerosmith's favorite singers. Led Zeppelin is one of his favorite bands. When Aerosmith first hit the scene in the early 70s, critics dismissed them as trying to be like Led Zeppelin or trying to be like the Rolling Stones. Correct me if I'm wrong, but if you tell me that my band makes you think of Led Zeppelin and the Rolling Stones, my reaction is, hey, we just won the game. I mean, my gosh, that's high praise in the world I come from. And I can say that having been in a band that was compared to the Rolling Stones and accused of ripping off the Rolling Stones a lot. When my former band, the Black Crowes, first album came out, a lot of people said, oh, second-rate Rolling Stones. And my response was, well, second-rate Rolling Stones is better than most other bands' first-rate performances. So, yeah, okay, if I make you think of the Rolling Stones, yeah, I'll take it. Believe me, it could be a lot worse. You could be comparing me to Bow Wow Wow. I'll take the Stones comparisons all day long. Steven Tyler never took it as a slight. When people would say, Aerosmith, you remind me of Led Zeppelin, Steven Tyler always said, you're damn straight we do.
1: Here's the deal. The government is over $38 trillion in debt, which means the IRS isn't slowing down. 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
1: Steve Gorman rocks. Yeah, Bigfoot. I saw him. He's here in the woods of Michigan. Oh, by the way, it's Gonzo from Saginaw, Michigan.
0: Thanks for the info, Gonzo. This is Steve Gorman Rocks.

Living Color, Cult of Personality on Steve Gorman Rocks. Hey, for the Gen Xers out there, what would it take to get you to go back to see as many shows as you once saw? A promoter posted a video online saying, hey, guys, help me out here. What's it going to take to get you going out again? A whole lot of answers came in. First things first, ticket prices. They're crazy. Not just the ticket prices, but the fees that Ticketmaster adds. Bring those back down to earth, and people say they'd get out an awful lot more often. But how about this? What about physical tickets? Would you go see more shows if you got the ticket stub, the souvenir? Because, you know, when I came up, that was the most important thing. You'd leave the gig. You might have a t-shirt, but you definitely had that ticket stub. And I judged people's coolness by how many ticket stubs they had. You know, I had friends in college. They'd open a drawer in their dresser and be like a pile of stubs. And I'd go, oh, no, that guy's cool. Make no mistake about it. How about shows starting earlier? Someone said, make your show start at 3. I want to get out of there by 6. That way I'm not driving in the dark. Man, we are not getting any younger out there, are we?

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Stevie Nicks, Stop Dragging My Heart Around, a song that she was given quite the assist from Tom Petty and the Heartbreakers, the first single she released as a solo artist. Good to have the Heartbreakers as your plan B, for sure. We've got The Who, we've got Loverboy, Soundgarden, and a lot more. Right now, it's time for Guns N' Roses.

0: It's time for Questionable Wisdom on Steve Gorman Rocks. 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
1: Listening on Y103 in Youngstown, Ohio, we have Jason who needs some advice.
2: All right.
1: Now, Jason says his coworker takes credit for his ideas in meetings. Should he call him out?
2: 100%. You don't have to say, hey, that was my idea. You can say, hey, that's a great idea. Can you tell me how you came up with it? What was the train of thought that led to
1: that's
2: it?
1: Like, so good.
2: Basically ask him to show his homework, if you will. If he stumbles, you could say, oh, maybe it was this and then this and then this, because that was how I came up with it on my own. Or, you know, the other thing you can do, if you're not feeling like you want to call him out publicly, stop talking to him. Don't give him access to your ideas. If you share like Google Docs, don't share them.
1: Yeah, or you could give him like some sort of like a diarrhea something in his coffee.
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1: There's other options too.
2: That's very true. And then later you could say, well, you know, you kept taking all my ideas, including the one where I put a laxative in your coffee. So good job.
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21: Now it's time for a little drama, brought to you by Steve Gorman Rocks. After David Lee Roth left Van Halen in 85, he had this to say.
22: 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I eat you for breakfast, pal.
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Loverboy, Working for the Weekend, from the Get Lucky album on Steve Gorman Rocks. Our final tribute to the great Robert Plant, who turns 78 today, coming up in just a few minutes. But first, it's Soundgarden, a band that loved and emulated Led Zeppelin as much as anybody. Black Hole Sun.

0: Drum roll, please. On this day of an undisclosed year, a rock legend was born. Steve, whose birthday is it?
1: Happy birthday, Robert Plant, the great frontman for Led Zeppelin, the great solo artist in his own right, is 78 years old today. He has never, ever, ever allowed moss to gather. He is a Rolling Stone. Robert Plant talked about the fact that he never wanted to go back and do a stadium tour with a reformed Led Zeppelin, with Jason Bonham filling in for his dad, John. Nothing against Jason, but he said, no, Led Zeppelin was four guys and one of them's dead. It cannot work. Here's a quote from Robert Plant when asked about it. Do you know why the Eagles said they'd reunite when hell freezes over, but then they did it anyway and they keep touring? It's not because they're being paid a fortune. It's not about the money. It's because they're bored. Well, I am not bored. Amen, Robert Plant. Here's Led Zeppelin, Over the Hills and Far Away.

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1: It is August the 20th, April Rose. It's time to look back. How about a quick music history lesson?
2: Let's go, Steve.
1: On this day in 2003, Madame Tussauds, the wax museum in London, opened up an interactive pop idol, or as we call it here, American Idol display. They had a wax figure of American Idol judge Simon Cowell.
2: Oh,
1: and like any good wind-up doll, he was able to speak, and he would say things like, "That was extraordinary. Unfortunately, extraordinarily bad." Yes. On this day in 1965, Andrew Loog Oldham, who was the manager of the Rolling Stones, launched a new record label. The first single they released was Hang On Sloopy by the McCoys, which was a huge international hit.
2: Wait, it's not Hang On Snoopy?
1: Sloopy.
2: I always thought it was Hang On Snoopy, Steve.
1: Oh.
2: Oh my gosh. I see. I am learning from this show.
1: That's okay. You're a good man, Carly Brown.
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0: Paul McCartney with Maybe I'm Amazed on Steve Gorman Rocks. That's from his first solo album, McCartney. It was released in early 1970. The cover of the album is a bowl of cherries, and then on the back cover is a photo of Paul McCartney with a tiny little baby in his jacket, and that is his daughter, Mary McCartney, who is now almost 60 years old and a great photographer, and she gets to spend her entire life being the baby from that record cover.
1: Oh, that's really sweet. There are a lot of people that have become like infamous for album art, like that Nirvana album cover, of course. But I feel like when you're Paul McCartney's daughter, you're going to be infamous no matter what.
0: You're going to certainly be someone that people do a double take at, and then you see it on their face. Is that the baby? Is that the baby from the record cover? And then you have to pretend that you don't think they're looking at you, and then you got to, if they give you that knowing wink, and then you go, okay, I got you. And then, you know, it's a whole, just all the unspoken back and forth. Actually, I feel kind of sorry for her. She's just been saddled with that from day one.
1: It's a cute picture, though.
0: It is a cute picture. Tomorrow's Friday. So you know what we'll do? We'll show up here and we'll rock out for about 5 hours. Does that sound good to you?
1: It sounds good. See you then.
0: Talk to you then.

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2: 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And of course, this.

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0: Happy birthday to Robert Plant. He turned 78 years old yesterday. And I've seen Robert Plant live. It was one of the coolest things. I saw him in a bowling alley in Las Vegas. And it's not like I just saw him. No, he was performing. He was doing his solo stuff. And he explicitly said, hey, look, don't think we're going to be doing any Zeppelin tunes. And oh, he did. He did Zeppelin tunes. Came out for an encore. Keep in mind, people are bowling. It's a bowling alley. He's bowling. I mean, not him. People are bowling. He's singing. And then he comes out and he did like three Zeppelin tunes. Oh, this is probably, you know, 10 years ago. So he was 68 instead of 78. But man, he still sounded so good. I mean, he's hitting all the notes. It was just, it was like a mind-blowing kind of like, are we really watching this? Like, how is this not, how is this happening? It was so cool. So shout out to Robert Plant. Thank you for deeply influencing rock and roll for eternity.
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0: You know, Lin-Manuel Miranda, the guy who wrote the Hamilton, right? The Broadway show Hamilton. He said that song right there. Boom. It's like the best song ever written. Under Pressure, David Bowie and Queen. He said the first time he heard it, he cried. That's how profound, he said, that song is. He's just talking about lyrically, right? He's talking about humanity and we're feeling under pressure. We're thriving if we work together and this whole thing. So he's overcome by that. He said, sonically speaking, it's incredible. You could hear, like, you know, both of them working out the song. You obviously know, like, the background about how that song was recorded in Switzerland. And they got together in one night and they were trying to find the melody for it. It's just like, it's a cool song. It really is. I don't know if I cried the first time I heard it. I think I was like, oh, I can do the finger snaps. I can play along to that part. But sometimes the songs, they just hit you. There's got to be some songs, especially classic rock songs, they live on forever. They're just indelibly cool for eternity. And I got a request for one. We'll come together on it next on 101.5.
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I was just going down a rabbit hole last night about Stevie Ray Vaughan. This is when you know you've probably gone too far down the rabbit hole on the internet. It ended with how large Stevie Ray Vaughan's hands were. That's where... But apparently he had giant paws on that palm of his. And I'm telling you, he could hit notes that, you know, people with normal sized digits can't get to. So kind of added to his flair, to his style when he would be playing songs. He'd be playing other notes that you're just like, I don't even know what's happening right now. And just lent to his guitar prowess. My God, Stevie Ray Vaughan. Incredible. Incredible musician. Obviously, you know that. Obviously, you're a fan of live music as well. So let's get you hooked up here. Toto tickets. It's Toto time. Toto, Christopher Cross, The Romantics. Going to be coming to Morton Amphitheater on the 24th. What are we, 3 days out from that? Good Lord. It's coming up. Let's get you going here. Call number 10, 913-600-1011. You're going to Toto and Morton Amphitheater for free.

0: Tell me who you are, because you're going to be going to Toto, Christopher Cross, the Romantics, live, Moran Amphitheater, caller 10. Those tickets are yours, 913-600-1011. 101 The Fox, hey, who's this?
1: Hey, good morning, it's Lloyd.
0: Lloyd, what's up, man?
1: My brother, not much.
0: Oh,
1: glad it's Friday.
0: It is Friday. It's Friday, and you got Toto tickets.
1: Right on. That's awesome. Thank you, Sparks.
0: Dude, you know what I just watched yesterday on YouTube while I was going down this rabbit hole? There's this video on YouTube where this dude, he looks like Louis C.K., but he's not. But he's in a pizza shop doing Toto Africa. And oh my God, does he nail it? He's just I think he owns the shop and he just plays music. You got to Google it, man. I'm telling you, it's worth it.
1: I'm going to have to look it up.
0: Yes.
1: I like Toto.
0: Oh.
1: And I love Christopher Cross and the Romantics. That's going to be a good time.
0: It's going to be a good time. And I'm telling you, you kick it off with this pizza shop Toto Africa cover. You're going to love it.
1: I'll make everyone watch it before we go.
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5: In good shape, 29 southbound from 635 into downtown. No delays there. 470 westbound from Raytown Road, wide open through the Grandview Triangle over to State Line. And 35 northbound from 119th to downtown is wide open. I'm Wendy with your right now traffic.
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0: What do you say we take a look at the news? And I don't know if you're like me, just an absolute fan of Mexican food. I'm like a fiend. I could live, I mean, breakfast, lunch, dinner for the rest of my life. I will be a happy man chowing down on some Mexican food. So obviously this one caught my eye. El Pollo Rey, 24 years in business, Woodfire Chicken is their claim to fame. Well, they're definitely getting even more than that because they have now made a list of the 41 best Mexican restaurants in the United States, according to the New York Times. Like, that's incredible. Absolutely incredible. So shout out to El Pollo Rey for making the list of the 41 best Mexican restaurants in the United States. They have basically three things on the menu. They have half chicken, a whole chicken, or wings. That's it. Right? And then obviously they serve it with tortillas and everything else. And you eat it family style. It sounds amazing. Like, I am in on this right now. Like, when I go. They said, look, we've already seen an influx in business since we made the list just like a day ago. So, once it's out, it's out, right? Once they run out of food, they run out of food till the next day. Which, those are always the best places. So, looks like I got to make a trek up to 7th Street Traffic Way in Kansas Avenue in KCK, El Pollo Rey. And by the way, I just learned also that San Antonio, across the street, the restaurant San Antonio, not the city, but across the street from El Pollo Rey, San Antonio, they made the list last year. What a hot corner. Good Lord. So if you're looking to chow down on some Mexican food, get there. 7th Street Traffic Way, Kansas Avenue, KCK. That's a good spot, I'll tell you. Oh, man, did you hear about this judge in Louisiana? If you're a football fan, you got to listen up because this is definitely going to be impacting the sport in the future. A judge in Louisiana granted a temporary restraining order, which you're like, uh-oh, what is this about? But it's not like that. Because several NFL players, they're probably going to get cut, right? Obviously, training camp is going on. They're going to get cut from the active roster. So it's like, as an NFL player, what do you do? Well, several NFL players, they want to go back to college. They have NIL contracts, which means they were getting paid in college. The NIL contract in college is actually worth more than a rookie active roster contract in the NFL. So they're like, hey, look, if I'm going to get cut from the NFL, I might as well go back to college again, play in college, maybe increase my talent, increase my eligibility. Some college will pick me up. I'll make more money and hopefully develop more as a player and then go try to make another team next year. I think it's kind of genius. I really do. Because obviously you have such a limited window as an athlete. What are you going to do? You're going to just immediately give up the thing that you've been doing your entire life, developing for, and then have to pivot immediately? Well, your body's still good. Maybe your skills aren't there yet at that caliber. So we'll see what happens. The judge says green light. So maybe we'll start seeing more of a blur between the NFL and college, and especially these older, you know, fifth year freshman kind of guys going back and forth, hovering between college and the NFL. It's getting weird.
1: 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And when it was first released, it wasn't just on an album. It was also pressed into a 7-inch glob of polyvinyl chloride thermoplastic, or as we know it, the 45. And when you flipped it over, there was a second song on the other side. 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Doug Medlock's gonna drop the needle on an A-side and then flip it over and play the B-side. 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
7: 71 north and southbound at Blue River Road, a steady flow, no delays there. 635 north and southbound at State Avenue in good shape with no issues. And 35 northbound from Johnson Drive to downtown, it's still wide open. No accidents to report. I'm Wendy with your right now traffic.
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1: 101 The Fox is definitely KC's classic rock. And sometimes it goes like this. Boys are back in town. Boys are back in town. Or this. Got it bad, got it bad. I'm hot to teach you. And of course,

0: Time for this day in classic rock, and today is Friday, the 21st of August. John Mellor, you know him better as Joe Strummer from The Clash. He would have been 74 years old today. The Beatles, check this one out. They played in Cincinnati and St. Louis on the same day, this day in 1966. The Cincy show was actually like a makeup day because of the bad weather the night before. And the St. Louis show, they actually had to play underneath a giant tarp to block the rain. It was actually so bad, it may have influenced their decision to stop touring altogether. That same day, the Doors are fired from their Whiskey A Go-Go residency in L.A. Jim Morrison famously was tripping on acid and improvising some disturbing and profane lyrics during the song The End. And it was on this day in 2015, remember this one? Foo Fighters, they played, it was the Sprint Center back then, here in KC. And before the show, the band trolled some Westboro Baptist Church protesters by rolling by the band in a bed of a pickup truck, blasting Rick Astley's Never Gonna Give You Up.
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9: East and westbound 50 Highway at 291. No delays there. 35 southbound from Pleasant Valley Road into downtown again. It's wide open. A stall 435 eastbound past Null. The right lane is closed. I'm Wendy with your right now traffic.
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101 The Fox, it's Sparks. What do you say you get hooked up right now with Chicago and Sticks tickets? You know, no real hoop to jump through, none of that. It's Friday. All I got to do is be caller number 10. That's the biggest hoop you got to get through. What do you say? Sounds good? They're going to be coming here. Look at this. In 4 days. Been talking about this show for a while, and here it is upon us. August 25th, Morin Amphitheater. Chicago and Sticks. Two legendary bands. One unforgettable night. That's what it actually says here on the computer screen. But it will be a great night. I'm telling you, you're going to have fun, especially if you're going for free. Caller number 10, 913-600-1011.

0: 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What do you say we do it? Let's give out the final pair for the week. Chicago Sticks tickets. Oh, yeah. Windy City's tour making a stop in Riverside. Morning Amp, August 25th. Call number 10. These are yours. 913-600-1011. 101 The Fox. Call number 10, maybe? Hello, who's this?
1: This is Joe.
0: Sparks,
1: my brother.
0: What is up, man?
1: Oh, heading to work.
0: Are you kidding me? You got in? You did it, dude. You're number 10.
1: Sweet.
0: Man, you're going to see Chicago and Sticks.
1: Hey, heck yeah. All my friends were going, and I'm like, oh, no, I hope I get tickets somehow.
0: Well, you did. Well done, man. You're going.
1: You're the man, Sparks. You're the man.
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9: Delays with the accident on the Kansas side. K7 northbound past Commercial Drive. You ready to stop? Southbound K7 closed at 70. Use an alternate route. Accident 435 southbound at Johnson Drive on the left shoulder. I'm Wendy with your right now traffic.
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23: Have you ever tried to take a screen away from your kid, only to be met with a full-blown meltdown? Well, as a father of three, believe me, I have been there. But here's the thing. It's mostly not their fault. These devices are literally designed to make us crave them. Science journalist Dr. Michaeline Dukleff wrote about this in her new book, Dopamine Kids. She argues that dopamine isn't actually the pleasure chemical we think it is, but instead the chemical of, quote, wanting and desire. So what does that mean? Taking screens away is rarely going to work. Your kid is just going to crave them more. What does work, she says, is in fact replacing the screen with something just as fun. Instead of telling your kids no more videos after dinner, teach them to ride a bike, do some baking, bust out game night, and start small, one screen-free night a week. I'm Dr. Sanjay Gupta, helping you live a better life.
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0: Time to take a look at the news. If you're like me, you're an absolute fan slash fanatic slash fiend for Mexican food. Oh, man, I could eat it all day, every day for the rest of my life and be the happiest of people. Love me some Mexican food. So when I see one of our restaurants, KCK, pop up on the list of the 41 best Mexican restaurants in the United States, we gotta give credit where credit is due. El Pollo Rey. Right there, 7th Street Traffic Way, Kansas Avenue, and KCK. Making the list. And it's not just any list. This is the New York Times. The New York Times saying the 41 of the 41 best Mexican restaurants in the United States, El Pollo Rey. I'm talking, they went up there against Michelin star Mexican restaurants. Incredible. Incredible. So congrats to everyone at El Pollo Rey. They basically, they are the chicken king. They got a half a chicken. This is their menu. Half a chicken, whole chicken, wings. That's it. That's the menu. And you know when they have like three things on the menu, they crush at those three things. That's all you want. And of course, they serve it with like warm tortillas, like family style and all that kind of stuff. And once it's sold out, it's out. And by the way, since it's made this list, it has been selling out. They said the attention has been immediate since coming out on this list. They're running out of food. So if you want it, you got to get there a little early, because once they sell out for the day, they sell out for the day. But it's like, man, what a hot corner, because across the street is the Mexican restaurant San Antonio. And San Antonio made the list last year. So you can't miss at 7th Street Traffic Way in Kansas Avenue if you want some high-quality Mexican food. Check it out. Definitely hit it up. Support them. Did you see this? As a football fan, this is going to make things a little interesting. You know, it's going to be, I don't know, it's going to be interesting to see how this plays out for college sports. A judge in Louisiana has granted a temporary restraining order that's going to allow current NFL players to remain eligible for a fifth season of college football. So essentially, there's a bunch of college players right now that are in training camp for teams in the NFL. Obviously, they're good enough to be invited to training camp, but they feel like, oh man, I don't know if I'm going to make it. I'm going to get cut. I'm thinking that might be the possibility. So they sued the NCAA and they said, hey, you should allow us to go back to college to play in college, right? Because we have this NIL money, and the NIL money is worth more to me than the rookie walk-on contract the NFL is offering. So I might as well go back to college, hone my skills, get some more reps in, and then hopefully be able to make a team next year. And NCAA saying, absolutely not. You're done. We got to welcome in the new freshman class, right? You got new players coming in all the time. So they sued, and the judge granted them. So now you got a lot of these active roster NFL players going back to college, which is, I mean, I completely see it for them. Yeah, that makes total sense. You can make more money. As a professional athlete, your window is so limited that if you're not there developmentally, hone your skills. If you're still healthy, hone your skills, because you could get the call next year from the incoming freshman class that wants to play college football. That stinks for you, right? Because there's only so many roster spots. So it's going to be interesting to see how this whole thing plays out. But this is it. This is what we do now. College athletes are pro athletes. They can get paid. And I strongly think they absolutely should. There's no reason they should be able to use your likeness in a video game and you not get a cut of that money. That was crazy. So we'll see exactly what happens here, how this whole thing works out. But you could be seeing some NFL players go back for quote-unquote a fifth season of college football.
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2: Still have one accident on the Kansas side, 435 southbound at Johnson Drive. The left lane is closed. Debris in the road, 435 northbound before Stadium Drive. You ready to stop there? 29 southbound from Davidson into downtown. So far, no delays. I'm Wendy with your right now traffic.
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0: 101 The Fox, we got another sweet deal going on sale coming up here at 8:15. 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
8: Expect a big delay. Missouri side 70 westbound closed past 40 Highway Blue Ridge. Use an alternate route. Vehicle on fire. Smoke at the scene. 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

0: American woman. No, let's talk about a British woman. British woman by the name of Ethel Carterham. And a big happy birthday goes out to Ethel Carterham. You have any idea of how old Ethel is? I mean, the name should help give it away maybe a little bit. Ethel? Ethel is now officially the oldest person on Earth. The world's oldest living person. Ethel is 117 years old. Holy. 117. Good Lord. She's the last surviving person born during the reign of Edward the Seventh. I don't even know who that is. Who's Edward the Seventh? I'm not brushed up on my British monarchs. But I will say this. Ethel is a survivor. She was born. Actually, she was doing the math here. She was a toddler when the Titanic sank in 1912. Because she was born in 1909. Whoa! That's crazy. At 18 years old, she lived in India as an au pair. She lived in Gibraltar. She lived in Hong Kong. She established a nursery there. She was driving until she was 97 years old. She obviously survived COVID. She was 110 when COVID was making the rounds. 110! Surviving COVID. Incredible. She was 9 years old during the First World War. She was 29 years old during the Second World War. 44 years old when Elizabeth II was crowned. She was 59 years old when Neil Armstrong was walking on the moon. This is insane. This is incredible. And if you're like, wow, that's amazing. It's got to be genetics, right? It's got to be what that is. She said the secret to her longevity is taking everything in stride, the highs and the lows. And the quote that she lived by was, I listen and do what I like. I do what I want. Yeah, I'd say that's probably the secret to happiness. Doing what you want. Not getting too high, not getting too low. Taking everything in stride. I love it. So, shout out to Ethel. She's obviously been around the planet Earth, seen and done it all. Still kicking it. 117 years old.
1: Right now, traffic from the Certified Transmission Traffic Desk.
2: 70 westbound past 40 Highway Blue Ridge has closed I-70 westbound. Use an alternate route. A lot of activity there. Expect this to be there for a while. And congestion eastbound 70 past Sterling. Everybody stopping to look at the accident. I'm Wendy with your right now traffic.
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0: 101 The Fox, it's Sparks. That is it for me, actually. Yeah, call that a show, call that a Friday. Hopefully you're having yourself a wonderful Friday. If not, it's okay. It's going to end, and guess what? It'll be the weekend. Hey, that's good. Football's on TV. You got to love that. We're getting closer to football season. I know we're getting closer to Fox football season. Over here, myself and Kendall Gammon holding it down. Looking forward to it. Getting back in the swing of things. It is the greatest time of year, so can't wait for that to happen. Monday, by the way. I know it sucks thinking about Monday on a Friday, but it's something to look forward to. We're bringing back What's Grilling for the ultimate tailgate giveaway. That's right. Going to be hooking you up with Kansas Lottery Chiefs Kingdom Instant Scratch Tickets, which is cool, and that'll get you qualified. One lucky winner is going to be hooked up with the ultimate tailgate setup. I'm talking a Blackstone grill, $100 to buy whatever you want to cook with it, portable speaker to blast some 101 The Fox, of course, and an extra $100 of Kansas Lottery Chiefs Kingdom Instant Scratch Tickets. Not a bad way to be kicking off football season. Get you stacked. Hopefully, winning even more money with those Kansas Lottery Chiefs Kingdom instant tickets. So we'll be doing that 7:15 on Monday. Do not miss it. Other than that, that is it for me. I bow to you. I appreciate you hanging out. And we'll see you on Monday. Lindsay Marie's up next. Bye.
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It's a bittersweet farewell to summer as the kids go back to school in Lee's Summit next week. I'm sure the farmer's market will be hopping tomorrow in downtown Lee's Summit, getting ready for some lunchbox treats. It's all happening, man. Welcome to your weekend. We start here in the Fox Rock Block, 60 minutes and counting with ACBC on the Fox.

0: Hey, it's Doug coming up on the afternoon show for Say It With Me Friday. Oh, we'll start with the 2 at 2. I got Doug's 3 songs. This may be your last chance to win tickets to Santana and the Doobie Brothers. You got to figure out what Doug's 3 songs have in common and be caller 10. And we'll do a 60-minute classic rock block.
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A little bit of something for everyone, whether you'd like to sweat it out for some deep-fried goodies on a stick at the Missouri State Fair in its final days. Find your way to the AC at the KCCC. The Planet Anime, taking over the convention center all weekend long. Know a kid who loves Bluey? Are you an adult who loves Bluey? Guilty. It's Bluey's big play at the Kauffman Center tonight through Sunday. We've got, what, Casey Krent soccer happening at CPKC Stadium tomorrow, and the Chiefs head to Tampa Bay for an away game, preseason game 2, 6:30 kickoff tomorrow. 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

0: Oh, baby. Man, we got good news, and that is Foo Fighters filling in for the Pretty Reckless as AC/DC's opener for the St. Louis date on September 8th. Before they announced that yesterday, there were still plenty of tickets left, but I assume they're going very quickly with the announcement of Foo Fighters and AC/DC together in St. Louis. Certainly worthy of a road trip. Here at home, I've got your classic rock fix. Kicking it. Your Friday with Paul McCartney, Billy Squire, and Guns N' Roses next. 101 The Fox.
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101 The Fox rocks Riverside, and I really mean it. We should probably just camp out. We've got a string of shows in Riverside next week. Monday night, we'll welcome Toto and the Romantics. Tuesday, it's all about Sticks in Chicago. And then Wednesday, Santana and the Doobie Brothers. Pretty cool, right? Get a piece of it. Got your free tickets to Santana and the Doobie Brothers today after 3 on The Fox.

0: 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I'm pretty much a one-trick pony. 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
1: On Monday, bring it back. What's grilling? 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We'll see you then.

Wish You Were Here. 101 The Fox. Just so we're clear, David Gilmour and Roger Waters will never, ever, ever, ever, ever, ever reconvene. I don't know why that's in my news timeline right now. We know that already. I guess never say never, because with my own eyes, I saw Slash and Axl playing together, playing nice, and giving Riverside a great rock show. So sweet. Sweet child of mine here. It's 101 The Fox.

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1: 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Doug Medlock's gonna drop the needle on an A-side and then flip it over and play the B-side. 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
6: 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Lower 80s for highs tomorrow and Sunday.
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Hey, thanks for joining us today, Smithville, or wherever you are. 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
12: 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Not an easy task, right? In the book, Davies says critical thinking is really just instilling the habit to pause and ask, hang on a minute, is that right? Before you believe what you see. Now here's the best part. You can model this behavior at home. When you read something surprising, say something like, let's go look that up together. Use the word we, because we are all targets of these algorithms. Show your kids it's okay to change your mind when the evidence on something changes. And perhaps most important, just keep the conversation going with your teenager. Even if they say they don't want to talk, the thing is this, they probably really do. I'm Dr. Sanjay Gupta, helping you live a better life.
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7: Chances for storms later today and overnight. Upper 80s this afternoon. A very pleasant weekend ahead. Lower 80s for highs tomorrow and Sunday.
6: 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And sometimes it goes like this. Or this. And of course, this.

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Filling in for the Pretty Reckless. So, man, if you got those tickets, you are set. As for everyone else, Godspeed. 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

0: Hey, it's Doug coming up on the afternoon show for Say It With Me Friday. Oh, we'll start with the 2 at 2. I got Doug's 3 songs. This may be your last chance to win tickets to Santana and the Doobie Brothers. You got to figure out what Doug's 3 songs have in common and be caller 10. And we'll do a 60-minute classic rock block.
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1: It's my life and my body. If I want death by sandwich, allow me to do exactly that. It's the Mucho Melts, and it's coming to Arrowhead in week one. New concessions will roll out throughout the season, but I've got my eye on the Mucho Melt. It's a sandwich of some kind. I mean, house-made sourdough tortillas, yellow and blue corn tortillas, beef, red onion, refried black beans, sweet potato fries, cheddar cheese, sour cream, guac, pico, tortilla, jalapeno, pineapple skewers on the side. The Mucho Melt is like a foot tall. And you'll find it at KC Dillon, section 135, starting week one, as the Chiefs host the Denver Broncos. Giddy up! Game day couldn't come soon enough. I'm hungry.
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Fox loves Lenexa. I think the feeling's mutual. Lenexa's where we rock, but if you're bound for the Ozarks this weekend, drive carefully. As the gathering of the Juggalos continues into tomorrow. And if a man called Blunt Man can get taken down by the cops, who says you're going to make it out okay? A guy called Blunt Man was arrested ahead of the gathering of the Juggalos this week for trying to smuggle 128 pounds of weed in his vendor truck. That didn't work out well for him. Cops found weed for sale, flower for sale signs, mushrooms, and 128 pounds of marijuana. Somehow this isn't going to be the craziest arrest of the weekend. That's what I'm thinking.

0: Green Day, good afternoon. I know it's good because it's past noon on a Friday and there's plenty of stuff to do. I mean, we've got Tim McGraw, giddy up at Morton Amphitheater. We've got live jazz in the burbs. We've got summer dusk free concerts at the Colonnade, Concourse Park. What else? Skate nights, brewery nights, an anime convention at the Convention Center, the KC Mystic Fair at the Stony Creek Hotel and Conference Center. I mean, a little bit of something for everyone. Welcome to your weekend. Hope it rocks. Take us with you wherever you go. 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
11: 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Lower 80s for highs tomorrow and Sunday.
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stuck at the bottom of the AL Central, but good news is coming soon, and that's the pledge from Kansas City for a $600 million Royal Stadium on the way. And, well, baseball to play all weekend long. Hosting the Tigers for a three-night stand. Ladies' night tomorrow, too. Ball out. It's 101 The Fox.

0: The Chiefs flew out to Tampa Bay, and that's where they'll stay through Saturday. Preseason game 2 going down tomorrow at 6:30 against the Buccaneers. Nice having Jason Kelce in town this week. Jason can come anytime. Sexiest man alive right there. What can I say? I'm a chubby chaser.
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9: We've talked a lot about ultra-processed foods, and here is one more reason to pay close attention to what you eat. New study out of Australia found that bumping up your ultra-processed food intake by just 10% a day, we're talking a small bag of chips, was linked to a, quote, measurable drop in attention and a higher risk of dementia. And here's the part that really surprised me. This held true even for people eating an otherwise healthy Mediterranean-style diet. In other words, you can't just cancel out the junk with a good salad. If that sounds discouraging, let me give you some good news. It's never too late to improve your diet. Researchers found that swapping ultra-processed foods for whole foods over several years lowered the risk of cognitive decline. So midlife even can be a great time to start. Read the labels and reach for the real stuff. I'm Dr. Sanjay Gupta, helping you live a better life.
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1: On Monday, bring you back What's Grillin'. Going to get you hooked up with $50 in Kansas Lottery Chiefs Kingdom instant tickets. 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To make it even cooler, that'll get you qualified for the ultimate tailgate setup. 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That's 7:15 Monday. We'll see you then.

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101 The Fox. I just read the sweetest story out of Overland Park about a stray they found back in December, freezing on the streets of KC, but found by some of the cast working on the new theater and restaurant set for Legally Blonde. Yes. So now that stray is on stage performing as Bruiser in Legally Blonde at the new theater and restaurant in Overland Park through September 6th. That doesn't sell tickets. I don't know what will. I'm Team Bruiser.

0: ready for our 3-day bender and Morton Amphitheater next week. Pace yourselves this weekend. We've got a big week, and we start Monday evening with Toto and the Romantics at Morton Amphitheater with Christopher Cross. By Tuesday, it's the Windy City Concert Tour with Styx in Chicago, naturally, at Morton Amphitheater. And then Wednesday, we'll welcome Santana and the Doobie Brothers on the Oneness Tour at the Morton Amphitheater. And, well, that's where you come in. Snag your free tickets today with Doug Medlock after 3 on the Fox.
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5: A weekend in August with highs in the lower 80s? That sounds awesome. Upper 80s today and storm chances later today and overnight.
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Frank Beard, who spent decades playing Southern rock with his best friends. 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

0: It's Doug coming up on the afternoon show for Say It With Me Friday. Oh, we'll start with the 2 at 2. I got Doug's 3 songs. This may be your last chance to win tickets to Santana and the Doobie Brothers. You got to figure out what Doug's 3 songs have in common and be caller 10. And we'll do a 60-minute classic rock block.
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0: The weekend has arrived. Party responsibly. You don't want to be a mugshot. The party, the gathering of the Juggalos. So far, I've counted 5 arrests, but Blunt Man is making all the headlines for obvious reasons. Hey, they don't play in the Ozarks. Watch out for the Highway Patrol. The weekend begins. Thanks for having us along for the ride. I'll talk to you on the other side of it. 101 The Fox.
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Journey on the 2 at 2, kicking off the afternoon show for Friday. Beautiful, sunny Friday. And it's Steve Smith's birthday. Who's that, Doug? The drummer from Journey. Yeah, well, the drummer you know from Journey. They started off with, what's the guy's name? Ainsley Dunbar. He was Frank Zappa's drummer. One of them. And was an incredible jazz fusion drummer. But the record company said, we need some hits. So they hired Steve Perry. And he started singing poppier stuff. Ainsley Dunbar didn't like it. He quit. And they got Steve Smith from Montrose, maybe one of the best rock drummers ever. Here he is from Escape. Oh, thanks for rocking up in Liberty, Liberty, Missouri. It's Journey on the 2 at 2.

0: That's Journey on the 2 at 2 featuring Hall of Famer Steve Smith on drums. It's his birthday today. So two in a row from Journey. Kicking off the afternoon show for Friday. What do you got cooking this weekend? Oh, man, tons of stuff going on. It's a beautiful Friday afternoon. Next week is our three-pack, three nights in a row of great concerts at the Morton Amphitheater. I heard Lindsay earlier calling it a bender, which that means something else to me. But, yeah, three concerts in a row next week, and I'll give you a chance to win tickets to one of them if you can figure out Doug's three songs.
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1: On Monday, bring it back. What's grilling? 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How cool is that? To make it even cooler, that'll get you qualified for the ultimate tailgate setup. 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We'll see you then.

That's Heart on your home for classic rock. They got a big year ahead of them, the Wilson sisters. Ann Wilson's going out on a solo tour with her backup band, Trip Sitter. They're working on a movie with Carrie Brownstein from Portlandia, too. It's like a biopic thing, I think. And a brand new album from Heart. They're calling it possibly the final Heart album coming out in 27.

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0: Oh, we're going to listen to their music next week. Doobie Brothers coming with Santana next Wednesday night at the Morton Amphitheater. And I got a pair of tickets for you if you can figure out Doug's three songs. We got an hour nonstop coming up, the 60-minute classic rock block. We do it every day. And at 3 o'clock, your chance at those Santana Doobie Brother tickets if you can figure out Doug's three songs.
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10: Well, I may get out of mowing all weekend. We got a chance of rain late tonight into Saturday morning. Then tomorrow's sun comes out up to almost 90 for a high. And maybe another chance Sunday night into Monday. It'd be too wet to mow. Right now, it's sunny and 91.

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0: 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Starting now, it's Doug's three songs.
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0: 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Be caller 10 when the third song starts at 913-600-1011. Doug, what do you have for today's winner?
3: Oh, people are going to be dialing hard. They've been trying to win these tickets all week, and today's your last shot for Santana Doobie Brother tickets. All you got to do is figure out what these three songs have in common. It is a good one today. And be caller 10 when I start the third song. It's Doug's three songs.

0: 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A beautiful sunny Friday in Kansas City.
1: Doug's three songs. Song number two on 101 The Fox.

That is song number two. Doug's three songs every weekday at 3 o'clock. Three tunes with a common theme. Today's prize tickets to see Santana and the Doobie Brothers next week at the Morton Amphitheater. You know what these three songs have in common? Here's song three. Be caller 10 with the right answer. Win those concert tickets. Dial 913-600-1011.

0: That's song number three of Doug's three songs. Oh, next Wednesday night, it'd be all right for Santana and the Doobie Brothers. You know what my three songs have in common today?
1: Yeah, drinking beer.
0: Drinking beer. I like the way you say that. You've had a beer, haven't you?
1: Yeah, I love to have a beer, especially with you.
0: Yeah, I'll have a cold one with you. What's your name?
1: My name's Tom Magdaleno.
0: Tom, you got tickets to Santana and the Doobie Brothers at the Morton Amphitheater next week.
1: Okay. So how do I claim them?
0: We'll email them to you. Hang on a second, Tom. I'll get your email here. And 60 Minutes keeps going with you, too. It's just what you're looking for, an hour nonstop classic rock on 101 The Fox.

My buddy Tom won my last pair of tickets to Santana and the Doobie Brothers Wednesday night at the Morton Amphitheater. They're playing. We got info and a link to tickets on our website. You can still go. I think there's tickets left. I played The Doors, Roadhouse Blues, and Beer Drinkers, Hellraisers by ZZ Top and Elton John's Saturday Night's All Right for Fighting. All beer songs. They all mentioned beer because it's Friday. And it's going to be a beautiful deck evening once the sun drops a little bit. Going to be a good beer drinking night. Good times.

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1: On Monday, bring it back. What's grilling? Going to get you hooked up with $50 in Kansas Lottery Chiefs Kingdom instant tickets. 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To make it even cooler, that'll get you qualified for the ultimate tailgate setup. I'm talking grill, $100 to buy whatever you want, portable speaker, and another $100 in Chiefs Kingdom instant scratch tickets. That's 7:15 Monday. We'll see you then.

That's Pink Floyd. We're inside a 60-minute classic rock block. It's an hour of nonstop classic rock. We do it every day. An hour of rocking's good for you. I'm no doctor, but also good for you. Free concert tickets all next week on the afternoon show. I'll have tickets to see these guys, the crew. Motley Crue bringing the Carnival of Sins to the Morton Amphitheater with Tesla and Extreme. And you could win tickets next week with Doug's three songs.

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Another 60-minute classic rock block on 101 The Fox.

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Royals Guardians, September 25th through the 27th. 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

Universal Theme Parks Orlando is going to have a Ozzy Osbourne themed haunted house this Halloween. Oh man, that could be scary. You don't know what he's going to bite the head off of. Actually, they should have his wife. I always thought she was just as scary as Ozzy. Sharon Osbourne. Ooh, I would not want to cross her.

0: Bob Seger and the Silver Bullet Band. That's from live album, Live Bullet. That was the record kind of took off for Bob Seger. He was a big star in Detroit. They recorded that concert at the Cobo Arena in Detroit. Used to have tons of concerts there and drew a big crowd, recorded that thing, and then radio stations started playing it all over the country. Bob Seger became a big star with Night Moves, Turn the Page is on there, Beautiful Loser, Traveling Man into Beautiful Loser. Great album from Bob Seger. We're watching a cell up to the north. Unlike myself, the weather is active today, and there's a storm cell just to the west of St. Joe. If it holds together, could hit the metro here in about an hour or so. I'll keep an eye on it for you. Chance of rain through the night tonight. Spotty showers at best. And tomorrow, warm again, sunny, high near 90. Right now, it's 92.
1: Right now, traffic from the Certified Transmission Traffic Desk.
2: You would think I-35 on the Kansas side, 35 southbound would be the slow go, but actually 35 northbound beginning at 87th Street. Major congestion that continues past Johnson Drive. J.D. Jackson with a look at your right now traffic.
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It's Friday on the afternoon show. That's good news. Weekend is a-coming. Cyclospora is trending down. That's good news. Salmonella's up. Oh, that's bad. Double visions right now on 101 The Fox.

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1: On Monday, bring it back. What's grilling? 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How cool is that? To make it even cooler, that'll get you qualified for the ultimate tailgate setup. I'm talking grill, $100 to buy whatever you want, portable speaker, and another $100 in Chiefs Kingdom instant scratch tickets. That's 7:15 Monday. We'll see you then.

Well, the Eagles are living in the fast lane. They got tons of shows coming up in Sin City, the Sphere out in Vegas, a couple in late September. Then they'll be back around the Thanksgiving holidays, back in early December, and back again in January, too. Eagles are busy.

0: Van Halen from For Unlawful Carnal Knowledge, another one of their number one albums. You know, some people talk about David Lee Roth was the only singer for Van Halen, but they never had a number one album till Sammy Hagar came on. Then they had four in a row. There's Van Halen on the afternoon show for Friday. I'm still watching this cell drift in from the northwest corner of the metro, getting them wet in Tonganoxie, it looks like. Headed toward the suburbs. Actually, it's headed right straight for me. I'm going to put a hat on, and we'll keep an eye on these spotty storms across the metro all afternoon.
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5: East side of the Metro, 470 northbound to 40 Highway, two-vehicle wreck, causing a slowdown there. More immediate Metro, all the major thoroughfares, traffic pretty much what you'd expect this time of the rush hour, but not seeing any other major incidents. J.D. Jackson, right now, traffic.
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Lick Skillet Days are coming. That was the original name of Oak Grove. Oak Grove, Missouri, out there. Family was cooking dinner over an open fire, and somebody came up and said, "Can I have something to eat? What's the name of this town?" And they said, "We're out of food, but you can lick the skillet." And they named it Lick Skillet. And then somebody came along and went, "No." But they do have Lick Skillet Days, the festival every year. September 25th, it starts. Food trucks, vendors, live music out in Oak Grove, Missouri. Here's Toto coming to the Morton Amphitheater next week.

Well, I've been telling you about this for a while, but it's official now. Severe thunderstorm warning for Wyandotte County in northeast Kansas, central Leavenworth County, Johnson County, south central Platte County, and southwestern Jackson County. Pretty much the southern half of the metro until 5:45. Severe thunderstorm warning in effect. Right now, it's just dark here in Overland Park. 90 degrees. That is all. Just as I thought.

0: Pat Benatar, the shadows of the night. It is nighttime here now, and there's a thunderstorm warning for Wyandotte County in northeast Kansas, central Leavenworth County, Johnson County, south central Platte County, and southwestern Jackson County. Pretty much the southern half of the metro until 5:45. Severe thunderstorm warning in effect. Looking at the fancy high-tech radar, it looks like the cell is just hitting, has just hit Shawnee, Lenexa, headed straight for me here in Overland Park. Ah!
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2: East side of the Metro, 435 southbound before Front Street. Still working on that earlier multi-vehicle wreck that closed down the left lane. Downtown area, 71 northbound at I-70. Stall closing down the right lane there. J.D. Jackson, right now traffic.
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AC/DC on your home for classic rock in KC. They're coming close to KC, St. Louis. And now the hot news is the Foo Fighters are the opening act. It was supposed to be the Pretty Reckless. They had to back out. They're not telling why. But the Foo Fighters stepped in. So it's a hot ticket to Dome of America's in St. Louis, September 8th. It's just down the road.

0: 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Sparks will tell you what he's got on the grill. It's going to smell funky in here for 2 weeks now, isn't it? He'll give you clues what he's grilling here in the studio. 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Sparks will give you a chance, 7:15.
1: Right now, traffic from the Certified Transmission Traffic Desk.
2: 70 eastbound, very slow at 23rd Street, but that frees up once you pass 31st Street. 35 northbound over the Kidbon Bridge, moving along nicely, as is 435 east and westbound at State Line. J.D. Jackson, right now traffic.
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Warrant coming to the Voodoo Lounge October 3rd. There might be some cherry pie at the summer soiree tasting event tomorrow. 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

Well, 2027 is going to be a big year for Hart. Ann Wilson's got a solo tour. She's taking out her solo band trips that are also a new Hart album. They're saying it could be the final Hart album coming out in 27. And they're working on a movie with Carrie Brownstein from Portlandia. We're going to be seeing a lot of the Wilson sisters.

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0: It's Friday. It's your home for classic rock. Oh, the weekend is... I'm going to start it right now. I'm going to call it. Weekend has begun. Get out the cold ones. Get out the grill. Oh, you could win a new grill. Listen to Sparks starting Monday morning. He'll have a chance for you to win the ultimate tailgate setup. It includes a Blackstone grill and $100 to buy whatever you want to cook on it. What's Grillin' starts Monday morning with Sparks. It's your chance to win a whole bunch of Kansas Lottery Chiefs Kingdom Instant Scratcher tickets and a new grill.
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8: Heading home over the Kit Bond Bridge, 35 northbound, stalled vehicle at Front Street. Heads up for another one, 70 westbound, past 40 Highway Blue Ridge Boulevard. J.D. Jackson with your right now traffic.
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0: That does it for the afternoon show for Friday. Oh, man, it's been a long week. Take a deep breath. Next week on the afternoon show, I'll have tickets to Motley Crue to give away if you can figure out Doug's three songs. And Chuck Nasty is up next. Have a great weekend, everybody. Get outside, do something fun, and don't take any crap from anybody.
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2: 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There's nothing coming.
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